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2: 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You say hello and I don't reply. Got my own friends. You got yours, you don't know me anymore. I'm on the way. Look at the ground, I won't wait. Not coming down from this.
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0: thing, you realize that when you lose them, never let them escape, cause time is flying in a one-way direction.
1: Добро пожаловать на 103.6 FM. Это радио Мегаполис.